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0: love that song so much. Vanessa Carlton and 1,000 Miles on your Saturday morning. So it's going to be sunny today, but a bit cooler than what it's been the past few weeks. Sunny intervals, fresh breeze at a high of 22 degrees. A bit cloudier tomorrow as well. A full weather forecast as always online. 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

0: 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Maybe you're out with the kids. 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If you're working, keep us on. Got music soon from Charlie Puth and Alice DJ.
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0: Love that song. Alex Warren and Fever Dream on your Saturday morning. So have you caught Win Evans yet on his brand new show? So Win Evans is here every single weekday evening from 7 with his happy hour, the Win Evans happy hour, back Monday from 7. 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All right, before 7 then, going to play you some Harry Styles, bit of a big song from Lady Gaga as well.
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0: Taylor Langley and Choosing Texas on Saturday Breakfast. So yesterday, we made Sharon's life, I think, when she found out she won £400,000 on Make Me a Winner. What a weekend Sharon's going to have. So next week, we're giving you the chance to win £500,000. Half a million could be yours, and it could be in your bank account this time next week. Details on how you can enter after seven. 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

0: It's Olivia Rodrigo on Saturday Breakfast, so have you heard? Make me a winner! 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So safe to say that Sharon was stunned when Kate called her to say she'd won £400,000 on Friday, and now we've reset the lines and a life-changing £500,000 is now up for grabs. 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
1: Lewis Capaldi, and Before You Go, Saturday breakfast morning. How you feeling this morning? You tired? 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

0: Justin Bieber, What Do You Mean? So, hope your Saturday's going well so far. Weather today, bit cooler. Sunny spells today, so highs reaching 22 degrees. They did say there was a small chance of some rain in places today earlier this week, but it looks like it might have just skimmed past us. 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Now, if you've woken up feeling tired this morning, listen carefully. This week, experts have revealed surprising reasons why we always feel tired. So, a weekend lifestyle feature has highlighted less obvious causes of tiredness. Main causes: dehydration, yeah, drink plenty of water, scrolling before bed. Come on, we're all guilty of that, aren't we? And apparently too much caffeine late in the day. And even sleeping in too much on the weekends can make us feel tired. So there you go. If you feel tired this morning, it could be one of those reasons. Although I'm on my second coffee of the morning. 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
6: 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Are you?

0: 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It's called These Alarms. Morning. Hopefully you've woken up without an alarm this morning. It is the weekend, after all. We'll get the latest news at 8. Next, music soon from Maroon 5 and Christina Aguilera. And I'll let you know how you can win £500,000 with us next week.
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6: 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Book one online, on the phone, on your lunch break, on Saturdays, on the same day if you're lucky. Oh, you only miss the odd word. 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Oh, too expensive, is it? All right, we like you. We'll do it for nothing. For free hearing checks, should have gone to Specsavers.

0: It's Rihanna and Ponder Replay, Radio Pembrokeshire Breakfast, morning. So you have to enter for your chance to win this next week. Make me a winner! 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So safe to say that Sharon was stunned when Kate called her to say she'd won £400,000 on Friday. And now we've reset the lines and a life-changing £500,000 is now up for grabs. 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

0: It's Anne-Marie and Shania Twain with Unhealthy Saturday Breakfast. So you're planning on binge-watching your favourite TV show this weekend? Binge-watching a show could soon be something of the past, and I'm not sure if it's a good idea. I'll tell you what I've just read. Soon, after music from Anastasia and Jason Derulo playing next as well. Radio
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1: They say the holy water's watered down, and this town's lost its faith. Our colours will fade.

0: It's Alex Warren and Ordinary Radio Pembrokeshire Breakfast. So if you're organising a binge-watching session this weekend, maybe a binge-watching your favourite show, apparently binge-watching could be coming to an end. So something out in the news today says that streaming companies are moving away from releasing entire series at once because weekly episodes apparently keep viewers talking for longer and stop people cancelling subscriptions after a weekend. So suppose it's sensible, but still, you know, I love binge-watching my favourite show and getting through 10 episodes in one day on the weekends. It's not just me, is it? Music soon then from Kelly Clarkson, bit of Take That, and David Guetta with John Newman on the way next on Saturday Breakfast.
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0: Taylor Swift and Opalite, Saturday breakfast. So we could be making you half a millionaire next Friday. How do you fancy winning half a million quid? Details just after the news update at 9. 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

0: sounding epic this morning, Harry Styles, American Girls, Radio Pembrokeshire Breakfast. The thought of winning this sounds epic as well. 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
0: So safe to say that Sharon was stunned when Kate called her to say she'd won £400,000 on Friday. And now we've reset the lines and a life-changing £500,000 is now up for grabs. 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

0: You're listening to Radio Pembrokeshire. There's Bruno Mars, Locked Out of Heaven. So we're at the new home of Wyn Evans. Every single weekday evening from 7, it's Wyn Evans and his happy hour. And it's basically a great show. I listened every evening last week and it's designed to put a smile on your face. You know, there's a lot of negativity out there, isn't there, these days? So Wyn is here to celebrate your little wins. Back Monday evening from 7, if you've got a birthday coming up, get in touch. Maybe you've got a proud mam and dad moment. Whatever it is, you can get in touch via our website. 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You'll see Wyn on the website. Get in touch with him via the webpage and tell him what you'd like a mention for maybe on Monday evening show. Wyn Evans, back with his happy hour on Monday evening from 7. Don't miss it.
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1: So it's safe to say that Sharon was stunned when Kate called her to say she'd won £400,000 on Friday. 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

0: It's Alex Warren and Fever Dream on Radio Pembrokeshire Breakfast. So a lot cooler today, but still sunny. Sunny spells this morning. It's going to be a bit cloudier this afternoon and highs 22 degrees. Same for the next few days, really. A lot cooler than it has been. But apparently August is going to be nice again, fingers crossed. Radio
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0: brand new music on your Saturday morning from the new artist Stella Lefty. That one's called Boston. Nice song, isn't it? Like that. Stay here then. Music soon from Destiny's Child. I've got some Dua Lipa and also a reminder of what you need to do to make yourself £500,000 richer by next week.
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0: It's Olivia Rodrigo on Radio Pembrokeshire. Right, let's see if we can win you £500,000, shall we? Make me a winner! Upgrade your summer with Nation Player. So it's safe to say that Sharon was stunned when Kate called her to say she'd won £400,000 on Friday. And now we've reset the lines and a life-changing £500,000 is now up for grabs. 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

0: You're listening to Radio Pembrokeshire. Awesome song there. Daft Punk and Pharrell Williams. Get lucky. So, morning. We heard about the new show every weekday from 7 p.m. It's the Wyn Evans Happy Hour. Wyn is back on Monday evening. So, it's basically an hour of positivity. There's so much negativity in the world these days that, Wyn brings his show to cheer you up every weekday evening from 7. The Wyn Evans Happy Hour is the new home of positivity. So he will do birthday mentions. He wants to celebrate personal triumphs, that kind of thing. So if you want your little win celebrated by Wyn, you can get in touch with him via our website. So go to nationplayer.com, then select us on the list of stations and can drop Wyn an email. He's back on Monday evening from 7 on the Happy Hour. Well worth a listen. Some great songs as well. Right, stay here. Talking of great songs, going to play something big from George Ezra next.
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0: It's Olivia Dean and Man I Need. Cheers for listening. Enjoy the rest of your Saturday. Phil Hoyles is here next, and he's got music from the Black Eyed Peas and something big from Ellie Goulding after the news update next.
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0: Here is the love. It's Phil Hoyle's Saturday afternoon. Don't forget the air show, the Wales air show, is happening over in Swansea today and tomorrow. If you're en route at the moment, just give yourself plenty of extra time to get there. Don't forget the road closures in place as well. But Afterburn, the very first Afterburn, is happening this evening after dark. The sky is going to be lit up with drones and all sorts of things. It's going to be absolutely spectacular. So if you're going, have a brilliant time, but give yourself plenty of extra time to get over to Swansea, of course. Music coming up on the show then from Whitney and Million Dollar Bill on the way shortly, and Anne-Marie on the way next. It's Phil Hoyles for your Saturday until 6.
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0: It's Sabrina Carpenter and Espresso. It's Phil Hoyles right through till 6 o'clock today. 6 hours of massive tunes on your radio. Do you know, sometimes a new invention comes along and you think, oh, this is amazing. Why has nobody thought of this before? Could this be one of them? Or not, maybe. If you're into your cycling, have you ever kind of wished that you could cycle barefooted? I mean, most pedals now, I'm pushing this out because I don't know. I haven't been on a bike for ages. But I think most of them are plastic or rubber now, aren't they? You don't so much get the metals one anymore. Do you remember in the 70s when a metal one hit your shin and you thought it was the end of the world? Do you remember that? That so hurt, didn't it? Well, a new cycling gadget called the Togo has launched this month. It's basically for those who wish to cycle barefooted. The pedals are designed with basically like a toe divider, a bit like a flip-flop, if you can imagine it. So you can ride without shoes. The creators claim it improves circulation and builds bare strength. Could it be the best new gadget ever, or maybe not so much? Let me know what your thoughts are today. 07740 938 500. As the big songs continue right through the afternoon, I've got music on the way next from Shawn Mendes.
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0: 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It's going to be so good. 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

0: It's the current tune from Take That. It's called Sweet July. And before it, In a Circle and Sweat, it's Phil. And we've got some great music to play right the way through till 6 o'clock this evening. It's Phil. Don't forget, you can wake up with Lee Jukestory weekdays starting at 6 on Monday morning, including the top 10 of 10 from 10 a.m. Radio
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0: It's Harry Styles and American Girls. It's Phil playing the big songs on your Saturday afternoon. Do you know, I love a good animal story. And I don't know about you, but I can lose hours on Instagram to watching these little cat videos and puppy videos and all of that. Well, animal behaviorists have officially recorded a cow named Veronica successfully using a tool on her own. We don't know what kind of tool this is. I'm intrigued to know. I'm going to be Googling it shortly. Making her the first documented cow to do so, scientists admitted that they'd completely underestimated bovine brain power, and they say this is absolutely phenomenal. Next, it's going to be playing Scrabble on the weekend, you mark my word. Bruno Mars and Grenade, that stunning tune is on the way next. 07740938500 is your number through to us this afternoon on WhatsApp. Radio Pembrokeshire.
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0: It's Beyonce, and before that on the show today, Benson Boone and Beautiful Things. Now, the Nation Player is now on Fire TV. And to celebrate, we're giving away a 40-inch Fire TV worth nearly £200. 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
8: 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Are you?

0: It's Swedish House Mafia and Don't You Worry Child featuring John Martin, and we're playing that for Stephen, who's celebrating his 45th birthday today. Lots of love from the family. Have a brilliant day celebrating, going down the air show in Swansea a little bit later. Got some great music playing on the show in this hour too. Music from Tom Brennan, A Little Bit of Love, is on the way for you next.
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0: It's such a great song, isn't it? 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

0: It's Blue All Rise on the show today. It's Phil Hoyles on your Saturday afternoon. So just imagine this for a second. Table tennis. They've just published a retrospective on the history of the Britannia Table Tennis Club. And in its early days, apparently the club's wooden clubhouse sank on one side. Now, HR these days would say, right, get out, nobody go in there until we've knocked it down and rebuilt it. Not in those days, though. It basically gave the building a massive tilt. And instead of fixing it or popping up the table somehow, what they decided to do was just leave it be, which is a bit random, isn't it? Before every match, captains would toss a coin and ask, do you want to play uphill or downhill? I mean, if you didn't think that table tennis was difficult enough, then they were playing it on a tilt. Amazing. It's amazing that they were allowed to do it in the first place, really. Right, Measy from Callum Scott, Dancing on My Own, is on the way next on FM, on DAB, digital radio, and online at The Nation Player.
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0: Miley Cyrus and Flowers on the show today. Before that, Snow Patrol and Chasing Cars and Clean Bandit and Rather Be. 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
1: Pembrokeshire. 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But one night, she spotted a space right outside her house. Next to it was a homemade sign that said, Nurse Parking, in big rainbow letters. As she wondered where it came from, she saw her 8-year-old neighbour peeking out the window. Generosity is everywhere if you look for it. That's why at Cadbury we like to think there's a glass and a half in everyone.
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0: It's Alex Warren and Fever Dream, my favourite song of the year thus far. Right then, it's Phil through till six. 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What about the Meadows Wildlife Park? 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

0: It's the script. The crowd was singing Wonderwall. It's Phil, and we got some great music playing all the way through till 6 o'clock tonight. If you fancy getting in touch, 07740938500 is your number. Got some massive tunes playing right the way through this afternoon. And don't forget, we're the home of Lee Jeeks on Breakfast. He's back on Monday morning at 6 o'clock sharp with, of course, the top 10 at 10 playing at just after 10. Right then, let's get your latest news updated right here for you next.
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0: Bruno Mars, I Just Might, on the show today. It's Phil, through till 6 o'clock. Now, if you're not going to the air show today, but planning to head there tomorrow, or maybe going to the air show in Swansea tonight, because the Afterburn is going to be happening. It's the first one. Basically, after dark, everything's going to be lit up. It's going to be absolutely spectacular down there. All the drones, you know, the dancing drones that you see on the telly all of the time, they're going to be down there tonight. There's going to be all sorts going on. So if you're going down there, have a brilliant time. But don't forget the road closures that are in place, so you'll need to give yourself plenty of extra time. But the planes take to the skies again, once again, for day number two of the Wales Air Show tomorrow afternoon. Music coming up on the show then, I've Got No Doubt and Don't Speak on the way very soon. After Kings of Leon and Somebody, You Somebody on the way for you next.
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0: friends. It's Justin Bieber and Blood Pop. It's Friends on the show today, and Miles Smith and Stargazing before that. 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Tune in for all the details right here on this radio station. 07740938500 if you want to drop me a line today. Meezy from Pink with Get the Party Started on the way next. 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

0: Jason Derulo and One to Want Me. It's Saturday the 25th. How are you today? If you fancy dropping us a line, 07740 938500 is the number. Now, a new cycling gadget called a Togo has just launched this month. If you've ever fancied cycling barefooted, should you fancy doing that? I'm not sure why that would be the thing that you need to do all the time, but if you do fancy doing that, well, a new thing has come on the market, which is basically like a toe divider. Just imagine a flip-flop, right? That kind of thing. And the creators claim it improves circulation and builds bare strength. But would you ride down the local bay with one of those things? Is it something you say, yeah, that would change my life? Then drop me a line today. 07740 938500. It's funny, isn't it? Some of these gadgets come out now and again, and it changes everything. It's like, why has nobody thought of this before? Could this be one of them? Panic at the Disco, High Hopes, is on the way for you next.
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0: So whatever you're doing with your Saturday, hopefully it's going really well for you today. It's for Hoyles. It's Saturday, the weekend has landed, and let's play some more great songs in the next couple of hours. 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

0: So it looks like another heat wave is coming up very soon. Highs, they're talking around 39 degrees in the next couple of weeks. It's boiling, isn't it? I'm just looking forward to having the duvet over me at some point, because I haven't had the duvet over me night for, I don't know, weeks and weeks and weeks and weeks, months probably. It's officially that time of the summer, isn't it, when we just sleep with no sheets, three fans blowing directly on our faces, and we still wake up feeling like a toasted tea cake.
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1: They say the holy water's watered down, and this town's lost its faith. Our colours will fade.

0: just got a new album coming out on the 28th of August. It's called Wild Child. It's album number 2, and it sounds very, very good. Everything I've heard from it so far. The brilliant Alex Warren, and before that, Christina Aguilera and Dirty. Now, something we were talking about on the show a couple of months ago was about a very clever cow. You heard me right. This cow is, like, really intelligent. Well, now, apparently, Veronica is upping the ante. Annual behaviourists have officially recorded a cow named Veronica. They've caught her successfully using a tool. Now, we're not sure what kind of tool this is. I don't think it's like a jigsaw or anything, because that'd be like amazing, wouldn't it? I don't think it's like that. Making her first documented cow to do so, scientists admitted they completely underestimated bovine brain power. First, they learn how to use tools. What is next? Maybe playing Scrabble at the weekend. Maybe it'll start doing that next. But we'll keep you posted. Veronica is very clever. Music from George Ezra and Paradise is on the way for you next.
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1: A few questions that I need to know. 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

0: It's Joe, the end of the beginning. Good afternoon. It's Phil Hoyles until 6 o'clock today. Soundtracking your Saturday with hit after hit, and that continues until 6 o'clock this evening, which means more great songs on the way after we get your latest news for a Saturday afternoon. 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Radio
1: Pembrokeshire. 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

0: It's Harry Styles and American Girls. Now, if you fancy playing table tennis maybe at some point across the weekend, maybe, I mean, it's one of those games which is quite addictive, isn't it? The sound of it, I love. I could listen to that for ages. Well, apparently, a Table Tennis England has published a retrospective on the history of the Britannia Table Tennis Club. And in its early days, the club's wooden clubhouse sank on one side, but they weren't booted out. Instead, they gave the building a massive tilt and decided to leave it be. It kind of looked quirky, I suppose. And instead of fixing it or propping up the table, the players just played on the slope. Before every match, captains would toss a coin and ask, do you fancy playing uphill or downhill today? I think probably the downhills would have the best chance of winning that game, wouldn't they? But it went on and on and on. But could you imagine that happening these days? They'd not stand a chance. Music coming up on the show for you next from The Killers. I've got Human on the way in a bit. If you fancy dropping us a line today, WhatsApp 07740938500 is your number, or find us on our Facebook page today. 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

0: straight. Yeah, you said forever, now I drive alone past your street.
1: It's Olivia Rodrigo and Driver's License on the show today. How are we finding you? You all right? Nice and warm. 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Right, Shaggy and It Wasn't Me on the way next.
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0: 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It's the perfect tonic to all that negativity out there. The Wyn Evans Happy Hour with Nathaniel Cars. 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

0: Well, that's just about it for the show today. Thanks very much for listening. Whatever you got planned for the rest of your Saturday, have a brilliant one. Try to stay dry if it's on the verge of raining where you are at the moment, because there's lots of rain coming in across the weekend before the sun returns on Monday.
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1: I'd never met anyone like him. 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And he'd read me poetry from the old steps. 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
1: You know that feeling when you're out? Something cool happens and you just have to capture it. The new Samsung Galaxy Z Fold 8 gets it. Thanks to its new wide design, content looks and feels so much better. Unfold it for a massive cinematic screen. Close it for perfect reels on the go. No cropping, no missing bits. Just content exactly as it was meant to be seen. Pre-order the new Samsung Galaxy Z Fold 8 on EE for only £54 per month. 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Airtime plan and 48-month device credit agreement required. 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